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1: Oh yeah, had a fun show on Friday. 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
2: We're going to roll it out,
3: throw
2: man.
3: Throw some wax on it, you know what I'm saying?
2: Wait, why'd you point to your chest when you said wax?
3: Because I waxed it.
2: Hey, it's Big Sexy.
3: Yeah, yeah. You know what I'm saying?
1: Oh yeah, also had some deep thoughts with Tio.
4: Here's how you keep the electric bill down. You turn the AC off and make it like a sexy sauna. Oh, a little sweaty, wetter, frijoleta. Mariah, come and hang out.
1: Oh my gosh, Tio. And oh, there's more.
4: Hey, tell Mariah I got some carne for her.
1: Tio, don't be cringy.
4: Nephew, don't be a cochino. I'm making tacos, fool.
1: Oh, can I come?
4: No.
1: I didn't want to go anyways. Hey, have a great weekend. We'll be back on Monday to do it again. We'll see you then.
0: 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It's Adlai in the AM on Groove 99.3.
3: Shout out to all the clubs out here. Thank you, guys.
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1: Oh yeah, had a fun show on Friday. Big Sexy from the Aztec Image Car Show came through, and we talked about getting our cars ready for the big car show Sunday.
2: We're going to roll it out,
3: throw
2: man.
3: Throw some wax on it, you know what I'm saying?
2: Wait, why'd you point to your chest when you said wax?
3: Because I waxed it.
2: Hey, it's Big Sexy.
3: Yeah, yeah. You know what I'm saying?
1: Oh yeah, also had some deep thoughts with Tio.
4: Here's how you keep the electric bill down. You turn the AC off and make it like a sexy sauna. Oh, a little sweaty wetter. Frijoleta, Mariah, come and hang out.
1: Oh my gosh, Tio. And oh, there's more.
4: Hey, tell Mariah I got some carne for her.
1: Tio, don't be cringy.
4: Nephew, don't be a cochino. I'm making tacos, fool.
1: Oh, can I come?
4: No.
1: I didn't want to go anyways. Hey, have a great weekend. We'll be back on Monday to do it again. We'll see you then.
0: Wake up. It's Adlai in the AM on Groove 99.3.
3: Shout out to all the clubs out here. Thank you guys.
2: Yeah, shout out to the Rolling Melones too.
3: Yeah, buddy.

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Just like Jackson 5 said, it's easy as ABC. Like Aretha Franklin, Bobby Brown, and Cameo. Groove. Jams.

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1: So they had it's time to go cruising. Javier the X-Man.
2: Yeah, all right,
3: man.
2: Yeah, man, I'll catch you later.
3: Yeah, for sure. Hit me up.
2: Okay, cool.
3: All right, man, what you gonna get into?
2: Me? Nah, I'm probably just gonna go back to the pad, chill, you know, maybe even just light up the grill a little bit.
3: Yeah.
2: You know, it's Sunday.
3: For sure.
2: So, you know, I gotta, you know, bump that X-Man Obi show.
3: That's right.
2: You know how we

The perfect song to cruise to right there, The Delegation, Oh Honey, right here on the X-Man's Oldies Show. How you doing, Javier? The X-Man, another Fiermes Sunday, cruising inside your radio. Your oldies but goodies, just the way you like them. Right now, it's Tommy James and the Shondells and Crystal Blue Persuasion on the X-Man's Oldies Show. Let's cruise, gente.

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3: You want to tell him?
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Órale!

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1: Oh yeah, had a fun show on Friday. Big Sexy from the Aztec Image Car Show came through, and we talked about getting our cars ready for the big car show Sunday.
2: We're going to roll it out,
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2: man.
3: Some wax on it, you know what I'm saying?
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2: Hey, it's Big Sexy.
3: That's yeah, you know what I'm saying?
1: Oh yeah, also had some deep thoughts with Tio.
4: Here's how you keep the electric bill down. You turn the AC off and make it like a sexy sauna. Oh, a little sweaty wet. Frijoleta, Mariah, come and hang out.
1: Oh my gosh, Tio, and oh, there's more.
4: Hey, tell Mariah I got some carne for her.
1: Tio, don't be cringy.
4: Nephew, don't be a cochino. I'm making tacos, fool.
1: Oh, can I come?
4: No.
1: I didn't want to go anyways. Hey, have a great weekend. We'll be back on Monday to do it again. We'll see you then.
0: 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It's Adlai in the AM on Groove 99.3.
3: Shout out to all the clubs out here. Thank you, guys.
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Sonny Osuna right there. Talk to me on the X Fans Oldies show for Miguel out there in Tijuana enjoying the oldies. And I got to say happy 18th birthday to Francine Martinez from your mom and dad who want to send you some love and want to wish you a happy 18th birthday. 18 with the bullet right now.

for your Sunday. Got to say what's up to everyone checking in from Tucson. Thanks for cruising. And everyone in Santa Barbara, Naira, Jesse Aguilar checks in and says, I love you more than you will ever know. I'm grateful for the times we share together where our love continues to grow. You are my light when my days turn dark. I can't wait to see you. Here's Brent Wood and I Want Love.

from L.A. and Agree to Disagree on the X-Fans Oldies Show by request right now for Stephanie and Maria. Kicking back, they do this every Sunday. They enjoy each other's company and they love the oldies. So here you go. Checking in from San Diego, Rosie and the Originals and Angel Baby on the X-Fans Oldies Show. Thanks for cruising.

Ruben Marquez and Oldies on the radio right here on the X-Man's Oldies show. You heard her here first on my show. All right, let's do some Shotgun. For Vicky and the Hampton Chicken for San Diego, thanks for listening to the X-Man's Oldies show.

0: John doing it to death on the X-Men's oldie show. And people love to call that record right there Funky Good Time because it says that. Trying to have a funky good time, but it's doing it to death. And that's what I'm doing today at the Disneyland Resort, hanging out at the Disneyland Resort for their 70th celebration. All right, more great oldies coming up for you. You're hanging out with the X-Men. It's the X-Men's oldies show.
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I want that guitar to fall in on that. Tighten it up now. Oh, yeah.

0: on the radio with Pepe Marquez right there on the X-Man's Oldie Show, doing it for you at the happiest place on earth. I know. Yep. Going to be broadcasting as well tomorrow from here. So hope you're having a great Sunday. Thank you so much for cruising. Don't forget, August 2nd, my annual car show. Registration is open. And we already got like 30 cars. Can you believe that? 30 cars already registered like that. So let's keep it going. Let's keep the momentum going. August 2nd, Otay Ranch Town Center. Now, this is a fundraiser. This is different than a car show because the money we raise goes to this foundation, the Emilio Linares Foundation, helping kids fight cancer. So that's what we do. It's a fundraising car show. Come on out. It's free and open to the public. We got musicians performing this year. 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We got some DJs. It's going to be a great event. Come on out. 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All right, more great music coming up for you. Don't move. Keep it right here. It's the X-Man's Oldie Show.
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2: Oh yeah, had a fun show on Friday. 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
3: We're going to roll it out,
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5: Here's how you keep the electric bill down. You turn the AC off and make it like a sexy sauna. 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Frijoleta, Mariah, come and hang out.
2: Oh my gosh, Tio, and oh, there's more.
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5: Nephew, don't be a cochino. I'm making tacos, fool.
2: Oh, can I come?
5: No,
2: I didn't want to go anyways. Hey, have a great weekend. We'll be back on Monday to do it again. We'll see you then.
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4: Shout out to all the clubs out here. Thank you, guys.
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We can get a little old lightweight thing going if we really put our hearts to it. If you try and I try, girl, there's no telling how far we can go. Remember those loving fools, Romeo and Juliet? They thought they had a thing going, but they just didn't know. They couldn't visualize.

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We're gonna be too busy being in love. Because this is the real thing. We found the groove. We move each other. We turn each other on. And this could last forever. All we need to do is give some kind of sign. Yes, love.

The X-Men's oldies are going up to Valerie from James, who says, I'm still in love with you. Me and you, baby. Brent Wood right there on the X-Men's oldies show. Here's one going up to Felipe from Orlinda. Te quiero mucho and I want you back in my life. Just say yes, okay?

Don Julian and the Larks right there. I want you back on the X-Men's Oldies Show. And August 2nd is the date for my annual cruise for the Cause Car Show, raising money to help children fight cancer with the Amelia Norris Foundation. Registration is open. 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

It's Oldies Show with the Satellites. Got to say what's up to Yolanda and Monica and Darlene. Enjoying the Oldies, hanging out on this family Sunday. Thanks for cruising with the X-Men. Here's a request, Mr. Rafi Pagan on the X-Men's Oldies Show.

Rafi Bagan right there, and what a wonderful thing we had. It is called love. All right, time for me to get kicked out of the studio. I know, I don't want to leave, but they're kicking me out. One day, I'm going to do like a 24-hour show. I'm going to lock the door and never let anybody in and just let it play. One day. All right, time for me to get kicked out of the studio. Say goodbye to the way, to the day, to the time, to the place. I leave you with peace, love, and happiness. And remember, always, always remember, God loves you. Keep the faith. Be strong. I'll talk to you next Sunday. Same time, same bat channel, right here on the X-Man's Oldie Show. For my Chico Al Alicia and little Daniel, here you go. The Midnighters. And that's all on the X-Man's Oldie Show. Adios. God bless you all. Have a great work week. And please, please be safe out there, okay? I'll talk to you next Sunday. Adios.

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1: Oh, this is an actual live person. How are Deb? Okay.
2: Actual live person, not a robot, not AI, not a recording.
1: Awesome. Okay. I wanted to do Sunday night slow jam oral expression if we can.
2: Wait a minute. How do I know you're not a robot?
1: Well, my name's Christina. I'm from Stockton, California. And yeah. I guess that's how you'll know.
2: This could be a really smart robot, though. You know, AI, you can't really tell.
1: That's true, too. What can I do to prove it?
2: It's the vibe. I feel the vibe. I think we're good. Christina is your name, and you're in Stockton, California. Is that right?
1: Yes, I am.
2: All right. Who's this going out to?
1: Listening on K-Wind.
2: Oh, thank you.
1: This is going out to Alex Arista. He's over in Avenal, California. And I just want to tell him that thinking of him as usual, and I'm looking forward to all our plans to come. And good night, and I love him, and he'll be in my prayers.

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1: Damn, baby. I just don't understand what we

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Yeah.

My unexpected.

0: say I'm sorry.
1: Hey, I just wanted to say that I'm sorry.
2: Really, really sorry.
1: I really need to hear back from you. I really want to apologize.
0: On the apology line, 1-877-209-0631.
3: Hi, if I want to give out an apology shout out, can I do that with you, or how do we go about it?
4: Absolutely. You don't sound like someone very sorry.
3: Oh, it's because I'm really nervous because I'm talking to you. I called and hung up, and then I called again.
4: Oh, I'm just messing with you. Of course, we'll take care of you. We'll take good care of you. What's your name?
3: My name's V.
4: And V, where are you calling from tonight?
3: I'm calling from Bowman Park, California.
4: Beautiful. And you're saying sorry to who?
3: I want to say sorry to Puppet from Chicago.
4: Okay, and what do you want to tell him?
3: I want to tell him that I'm sorry for the disrespect, but that he means everything to me and that I love him very, very much.
4: Can I speak for the fellas for a second?
3: I'm sorry?
4: Can I speak for all the fellas for a second?
3: Yeah.
4: That respect is so important. It's right up there with love. It's as important, maybe even a little bit more important than love, and is the respect. So, yeah, I'm glad you made that apology. That's a good first step.
3: Thank you.
4: You're so welcome. V, I hope things work out for you. Thanks for listening in Baldwin Park on 93.5 K-Day. I appreciate you.
3: You're welcome. Bye.
4: Good night.

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1: Hi, can I leave a message?
2: You may leave an oral expression.
1: For a loved one.
2: What's your name?
1: Brianna.
2: Hi, Brianna. Where are you calling from?
1: I'm calling from West Virginia.
2: Okay. And who would you like to express yourself to?
1: I'm expressing myself to my son. Today's his 9th birthday.
2: You say his 9th birthday?
1: Yeah.
2: Amazing. He should be in bed, though. It's getting late.
1: He is not. We are traveling.
2: Oh, cool. Where are you going to?
1: We are going to the beach.
2: To the beach? This late? Okay.
1: Yeah.
2: All right. Sounds like an adventure.
1: It is. We're almost there, though.
2: Are you guys blasting slow jams in the car tonight?
1: We are. Yes. That's why we just heard it.
2: I appreciate that so much. All right. So he's 9. What's his name, by the way?
1: Kyrie.
2: All right. What do you want to tell Kyrie tonight? What's your message?
1: My message to Kyrie is I love you very, very much, son. I hope that you have a very good birthday. And mommy loves you so much.
2: It's beautiful. Have a safe trip tonight. Be safe out there, okay?
1: Thank you. We're almost there.

0: 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Marcus and Mason in Midland, Texas. They hear us five nights a week on B93. Marcus says, I love you, and I appreciate everything you do for me and our family. And from Lindy to Jose in Tulsa, Oklahoma, I'm sorry, and I miss you in my life. 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I love you, and you are my world. Here's more long-distance love from Samantha in South Bend, Indiana. Pablo's in Pekin, Illinois. I love you, and I miss you, and I'll always be there for you. From Delhi to Xavier in New Iberia, Louisiana. Make that Desi. I called her Delhi. Well, she's a snack. She could be a snack. Desi to Xavier, New Iberia, Louisiana. I love you, and I miss you, and I can't wait to see you. Kelly's in Jackson, Mississippi, for Orlando and Salem, Oregon. She's thinking about you. From Lyric to Caden in Lincoln, Nebraska. Mosley is in Albuquerque, New Mexico tonight, for Christy in Austin, Texas. Daniel and Diana slow jamming five nights a week with us in Corpus Christi, Texas tonight on Hot Z95. From Lefty to Susanna in San Diego, California. Daniel in Roseburg, Oregon, for Sam in Colorado Springs. R-Dub back in a minute. Another full hour of tonight's Sunday night slow jams.
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13: We're going to roll it out,
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15: Here's how you keep the electric bill down. 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
12: Oh my gosh, Tio, and oh, there's more.
15: Hey, tell Mariah I got some carne for her.
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15: I'm making tacos, fool.
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12: 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Hey, have a great weekend. We'll be back on Monday to do it again. We'll see you then.
11: 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It's Adlai in the AM on Groove 99.3.
14: Shout out to all the clubs out here. Thank you, guys.
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0: This is Christopher, not all the way from Las Vegas, Nevada. This message, apology, is for Sonny Guerrero, who's out there in Virginia. I just want to tell you I'm so sorry. I hope you can understand how much this means to me and how much you mean to me as well. Please forgive me.
1: My name is Ashley. I'm from Omaha, Nebraska. I'd like to apologize to Kansas. Baby, I'm sorry, and I love you, and I miss you so much.
2: Hi, my name is Michael Palacios. I'm calling out of Sacramento, California, and I want to say an apology to my girlfriend, Rebecca, for what we're going through. We broke up, but I'm hoping to God that we can get together and get it right so that we can be happy. I'm sorry, baby. I love you.
3: Hi, this is Nikia Emma. I'm from Colorado Springs, Colorado. I'm sending sorry to Johnny, my husband. I'm sorry that I haven't been how I need it to be, but you know I love you, and you're always there for me. You do a lot. So the kids appreciate you. I appreciate you.

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It's your nephew, Baby Bash, on the Ultimate Slow Jam Show, the Sunday Night Slow Jams, with my boy R-Dub. Already, baby.

0: 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So when you call in tonight, a couple of pieces of info before you pour your heart out. I need your name, then I need your location. Tell us where you're listening from, your city and state and country. Tell us who it's going out to, who your special message is to, and then the point of no return. Drop that oral expression.
1: This is Zaria calling from Sacramento, California. Kalia, I love you. I love you 3 months and many more to come. I love you, boo.
2: Albert Felix from Tucson, Arizona. I'm sending this oral expression to my wife, Melissa. I love you, baby, with all my heart. You're my soulmate. Love you forever.
3: Hey, R-Dub. This is Ashley calling from Anchorage, Alaska. I want to give an oral expression out to myself because I've been through the most. The ups and the downs, the left and the right, to the hell and back. And you know what? I have stayed with my head up high. Thank you.
0: You are so welcome. Keep your head up high. And I think in the 32 years I've been doing the show, I don't think anyone's ever made an oral expression to themselves. So that's a new one. There's always a first. And I'm so here for it. 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

What's up, y'all? This is Alicia, and Sunday nights are all about the slow jams. 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
1: Hey.
2: Hi, R-Dub. How are you doing?
1: I'm good. How are you doing tonight?
2: I am doing good. I was listening to you on the radio on the way home. I did not expect you to answer.
1: Thank you for listening. I did not expect you to call. So, you know what? We're on the same wavelength here tonight.
2: Yes. Well, I was calling to see if I'd be able to send an oral expression.
1: Absolutely. What's your name?
2: My name's Adriana.
1: Okay, Adriana, where are you calling from?
2: San Angelo, Texas.
1: San Angelo, Texas. And who's on your mind tonight, Adriana?
2: I wanted to send an oral expression to Jamal in San Angelo.
1: Okay, what's your message to Jamal?
2: I just wanted to let him know that I love him so much. I'm very grateful for him, and I look forward to the next years that come with him.
1: I love that for you guys so very much. Adriana, thanks so much for listening tonight. Thank you and Jamal for tuning in tonight. I really appreciate it. All our friends in San Angelo, Texas, I appreciate you a lot.
2: Yeah, 15 years and running.
1: I love that so very much. You don't even know. So I hope to hear from you both again real soon.
2: All right, thank you. Have a good night.
1: All right, safe travel home.

0: 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My favorite part of the show, even more than the music, is hearing from you. 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I love you beyond the universe. Allison and Beto in Tucson, Arizona. I love you and I miss you and I can't wait to get married. And from Jessica to LaTerrence in Beaumont, Texas. I'll always be there for you through the good times and the tough times. I love you and I miss you so much. 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Eileen's in Phoenix, Arizona. From Marlon in San Diego, California. I love you more than words can explain. Freddie in Antelope, California. For Eden in Dallas, Texas. You're still my number one. David and Erica checking in Colorado Springs, Colorado. He's missing you. From Dietra to Michael in Oakdale, Louisiana. Rivia and Jerry hear us 5 nights a week in Lubbock, Texas on 104.9 The Beat. Stacy in Albuquerque, New Mexico. From Mike in Santa Fe. Valencia in Fort Pierce, Florida, for Thomas in Bridgeport, Connecticut. And we'll say hello and good night to Rye and Alabanza in Honolulu, Hawaii, and Tejana Kelsey in Austin, Texas. 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
4: 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I'd like to apologize to my girlfriend, Marissa.
5: This is Angelina from Midland, Texas, sending out an I'm sorry expression to my husband, Manuel Alvarez. Baby, I'm sorry. I should have just listened to you when you told me what to do. I love you and thank you for everything and having patience with me.
6: I'm Warren. I'm calling from Portland, Oregon. I'm sending an apology out to Melody from Amboy, Washington tonight. I'm really sorry for what I did. I feel awful and it really messed us up. But I know I can make it up to you and that we can be happy again. Wish I told her how

0: fourth and final hour of tonight's Sunday Night Slow Jams. And the real ones listen for the entire show. So I'm talking to you. I'm including you. Let me know you're still listening tonight. 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I'll be looking for you while we drop these oral expressions.
1: Hello, my name is Annette Perez from Pomona, California. I would like to send an oral expression to my husband, Clayton Perez, out in Honolulu, Hawaii. And I would like to tell him that I love him and miss him.
2: My name is Michael Otashi. I'm from Tulsa, Oklahoma. I'm just going out to Deborah O'Riordan. I love you, babe. And I miss you. Always and forever.
3: This is Dakota Kaminki from Farmington, New Mexico. I'd like to give an oral expression to Ozzy. You're so kind, and I love you so much.
4: And this is Rosaline from Yakima, Washington. My oral expression is for Nicholas Allen in Yakima, Washington. I love you, and I'm sorry for the hard times that we've been having lately, and I hope things get better.
0: We finish out the show with some public displays of affection with your goodnight kisses. So, if you're ready to kiss him through the phone, call 877-209-0631. We want some good ones on the radio tonight to close out the show. The rest of tonight's Sunday Night Slow Jam starts next.
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12: Oh yeah, had a fun show on Friday. 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
13: We're going to roll it out,
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15: Here's how you keep the electric bill down. You turn the AC off and make it like a sexy sauna. 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Frijoleta, Mariah, come and hang out.
12: Oh my gosh, Tio, and oh, there's more.
15: Hey, tell Mariah I got some carne for her.
12: Tio, don't be cringy.
15: 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I'm making tacos, fool.
12: Oh, can I come?
15: No.
12: I didn't want to go anyways. Hey, have a great weekend. We'll be back on Monday to do it again. We'll see you then.
11: 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It's Adlai in the AM on Groove 99.3.
14: Shout out to all the clubs out here. Thank you guys.
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14: Yeah, buddy.
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1: Hey, yo. Did I get you on the line?
2: Got me on the line.
1: Right on. What's up, man?
2: George, what are you doing tonight?
1: Just on my way home, about to get home to my old lady.
2: Okay. And where are you calling from? What city and state are you in?
1: I'm in Tucson, Arizona.
2: All right, man. What's your old lady's name?
1: Felicia.
2: We have to remind everyone that's actually a term of endearment.
1: Is it?
2: Of course. It better be. Yeah. That's a term
1: yeah,
2: of endearment.
1: Yeah, it's a good thing, right?
2: Yeah, it's a good thing.
1: Right on.
2: What do you want to tell her?
1: I just want to tell her I love her and I appreciate, her work with me through everything I've been going through lately. And I recognize everything she's doing. I love her.
3: Bust it.

0: My name is Paula. I'm from Sacramento, California, and I'm sending a goodnight kiss to Shimazir, Montana, in Nigeria. Much love to you, baby. Good night.
1: Mwah. Hi, this is Quay calling all the way from Portland, Oregon. I just want to say goodnight, calling from AJ all the way to New York. Baby, I love you. Mwah.
2: This is Kyla Earth from Omaha, Nebraska. I want to give my husband, Jonathan Earth, a kiss goodnight. I love you, babe.
3: Hey, my name is Stephanie, calling out of Mitchell, South Dakota. 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
1: Oh yeah, had a fun show on Friday. 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
2: We're going to roll it out,
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2: Hey, it's Big Sexy.
3: That's yeah, yo. You know what I'm saying?
1: Oh yeah, also had some deep thoughts with Tio.
4: Here's how you keep the electric bill down. You turn the AC off and make it like a sexy sauna. Oh, a little sweaty wetter. Frijoleta, Mariah, come and hang out.
1: Oh my gosh, Tio, and oh, there's more.
4: Hey, tell Mariah I got some carne for her.
1: Tio, don't be cringy.
4: Nephew, don't be a cochino. I'm making tacos, fool.
1: Oh, can I come?
4: No,
1: I didn't want to go anyways. Hey, have a great weekend. We'll be back on Monday to do it again. We'll see you then.
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0: 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Hey, it's R-Dub, and me and you are hanging out tonight for the Slow Jam Show. 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

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Just like Jackson 5 said, it's easy as ABC. 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
1: Oh yeah, had a fun show on Friday. 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
1: Some wax on it. 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
1: Because I waxed it.
2: Hey, it's big sexy.
1: 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You know what I'm saying?
3: Oh, yeah. Also had some deep thoughts with Tio.
4: Here's how you keep the electric bill down. You turn the AC off and make it like a sexy sauna. Oh, a little sweaty, wetter, frijoleta. Mariah, come and hang out.
3: Oh, my gosh, Tio. And, oh, there's more.
4: Hey, tell Mariah I got some carne for her.
3: Tio, don't be cringy.
4: Nephew, don't be a cochino. I'm making tacos, fool.
3: Oh, can I come?
4: No,
3: I didn't want to go anyways. Hey, have a great weekend. We'll be back on Monday to do it again. We'll see you then.
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1: Shout out to all the clubs out here. Thank you, guys.
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1: Yeah, buddy.
6: 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F to the AB. Ho, yeah. 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
1: 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'Cause I'm Curtis Blow, and I want you to know that these are the breaks.

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1: Oh yeah, had a fun show on Friday. 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
2: We're going to roll it out,
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3: Throw some wax on it, you know what I'm saying?
2: Wait, why'd you point to your chest when you said wax?
3: Because I waxed it.
2: Hey, it's Big Sexy.
3: Yeah, yeah. You know what I'm saying?
1: Oh yeah, also had some deep thoughts with Tio.
4: Here's how you keep the electric bill down. You turn the AC off and make it like a sexy sauna. Oh, a little sweaty, wetter, frijoleta. Mariah, come and hang out.
1: Oh my gosh, Tio. And oh, there's more.
4: Hey, tell Mariah I got some carne for her.
1: Tio, don't be cringy.
4: Nephew, don't be a cochino. I'm making tacos, fool.
1: Oh, can I come?
4: No.
1: I didn't want to go anyways. Hey, have a great weekend. We'll be back on Monday to do it again. We'll see you then.
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1: 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Mike Slim and Deron.
2: Yo, what up? It's your man Nelly.
3: 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This is Usher.
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1: Oh yeah, had a fun show on Friday. 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
2: We're going to roll it out,
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3: Some wax on it, you know what I'm saying?
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2: Hey, it's Big Sexy.
3: That's yeah, you know what I'm saying?
1: Oh yeah, also had some deep thoughts with Tio.
4: Here's how you keep the electric bill down. You turn the AC off and make it like a sexy sauna. Oh, a little sweaty, wet, frijoleta. Mariah, come and hang out.
1: Oh my gosh, Tio. And oh, there's more.
4: Hey, tell Mariah I got some carne for her.
1: Tio, don't be cringy.
4: Nephew, don't be a cochino. I'm making tacos, fool.
1: Oh, can I come?
4: No,
1: I didn't want to go anyways. Hey, have a great weekend. We'll be back on Monday to do it again. We'll see you then.
0: Wake up. It's Adlai in the AM on Groove 99.3.
3: Shout out to all the clubs out here. Thank you, guys.
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Just like Jackson 5 said, it's easy as ABC. 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

0: Oh, yeah, had a fun show on Friday. Big Sexy from the Aztec Image Car Show came through, and we talked about getting our cars ready for the big car show Sunday.
1: We're going to roll it out,
2: throw
1: man.
2: Some wax on it, you know what I'm saying?
1: Wait, why'd you point to your chest when you said wax?
2: Because I waxed it.
1: Hey, it's Big Sexy.
2: That's yeah, you know what I'm saying?
0: Oh, yeah, also had some deep thoughts with Tio.
3: Here's how you keep the electric bill down. You turn the AC off and make it like a sexy sauna. Oh, a little sweaty, wet, frijoleta. Mariah, come and hang out.
0: Oh, my gosh, Tio. And, oh, there's more.
3: Hey, tell Mariah I got some carne for her.
0: Tio, don't be cringy.
3: Nephew, don't be a cochino. I'm making tacos, fool.
0: Oh, can I come?
3: No.
0: I didn't want to go anyways. Hey, have a great weekend. We'll be back on Monday to do it again. We'll see you then.
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1: Oh yeah, had a fun show on Friday. 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
2: We're going to roll it out,
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3: 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You know what I'm saying?
1: Oh, yeah. Also had some deep thoughts with Tio.
4: Here's how you keep the electric bill down. You turn the AC off and make it like a sexy sauna. Oh, a little sweaty, wetta, frijoleta. Mariah, come and hang out.
1: Oh, my gosh, Tio. And, oh, there's more.
4: Hey, tell Mariah I got some carne for her.
1: Tio, don't be cringy.
4: Nephew, don't be a cochino. I'm making tacos, fool.
1: Oh, can I come?
4: No,
1: I didn't want to go anyways. Hey, have a great weekend. We'll be back on Monday to do it again. We'll see you then.
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3: Shout out to all the clubs out here. 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
1: 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Mike Slim and Deron.
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99.3. Just like Jackson 5 said, it's easy as ABC. Like Aretha Franklin, Bobby Brown, and Cameo. 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
1: Oh yeah, had a fun show on Friday. Big Sexy from the Aztec Image Car Show came through, and we talked about getting our cars ready for the big car show Sunday.
2: We're going to roll it out,
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3: Throw some wax on it, you know what I'm saying?
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3: Because I waxed it.
2: Hey, it's Big Sexy.
3: Yeah, yeah. You know what I'm saying?
1: Oh yeah, also had some deep thoughts with Tio.
4: Here's how you keep the electric bill down. You turn the AC off and make it like a sexy sauna. Oh, a little sweaty wetter. Frijoleta, Mariah, come and hang out.
1: Oh my gosh, Tio. And oh, there's more.
4: Hey, tell Mariah I got some carne for her.
1: Tio, don't be cringy.
4: Nephew, don't be a cochino. I'm making tacos, fool.
1: Oh, can I come?
4: No.
1: I didn't want to go anyways. Hey, have a great weekend. We'll be back on Monday to do it again. We'll see you then.
0: Wake up. It's Adlai in the AM on Groove 99.3.
3: Shout out to all the clubs out here. Thank you guys.
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1: Tremenda fletera, mami, sí. 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
2: Eso es lo que tú te crees.
1: I bet you go to church and you're scared to confess.
2: No, I do confess, baby, I do confess.
1: Ajá. Wait, yeah. Do you tell the truth, though?
2: Yeah, I do.
1: Yeah, right.
2: You?
1: Yeah, you're nothing but a skeezer. You know what,

Full and DJ Chill in the mix. Oh, man, I am tired, but, man, what an amazing show yesterday. A lot of fun out there, and I'm looking forward to the next one already. Hey, and stick around coming up. Today is Monday, so we got, what do we got coming up? Oh, in case you missed it, Deep Thoughts with T.O. And also we got Louis V, Senor Meloni's coming through at 7 a.m. for your breakfast boogie mix. So let's get this day going. Shoutouts, requests, 391-9900, or shoot me a message to Groove 993 on them socials. Let's go. It's Groove 993 coming up. Johnny O, Fantasy Girl, right after Baby, Baby, Baby.

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0: 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Next Sunday, we got another one. It's the 26th Annual Latino Food Festival, Menudo and Pozole Cook-Off. 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Plus, Baby Bash going to be out there, and Malo featuring Richard Bean. You know that Suavecito jam. 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It's all brought to you by Avanza Auto by Jim Burke, Michelob Ultra, California Resources Corporation, Hard Rock Casino Tejon, and of course, us right here at Groove 99.3. 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
5: From the newsroom, I'm Jared Cirello. The Kern County coroner says a man who was found dead along Highway 58 in Kern County likely died of hypothermia. The discovery made in Boron on April 5th, 54-year-old Jerry Graves Jr. of Los Angeles was later identified as the victim. His death has been ruled accidental in nature. A new countryside market will open at the former Rite Aid store at Callaway and Brimhall Road in West Bakersfield. This will be the first countryside market that's not new construction. However, the building's exterior will undergo a complete transformation, according to company spokesperson Rick Judge. With local news, I'm Jared Cirello.
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0: Slow you down there. Westside Parkway looking good. 58 on the east side looking good too. No issues to report. I'm Anna Maria with your time saver traffic. We'll have another look coming up soon.
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0: three and a mother and daughter in New York are sharing a home again for the first time in 50 years. Wait, what? And they're actually happy about it. Pamela Menicelli and her mom Julia recently moved into the same retirement community so they could be closer to family, including Pamela's kids and grandkids. Actually, that sounds pretty cool. Now, Pam says she feels incredibly lucky to still have her mom in her life at 67 years old. Very true. While Julia says she loves getting to spend every day with her daughter again. The pair become so popular at the retirement community, staff jokingly call them local celebrities. I think it's pretty cool. It's like, hey, let me borrow some clean chonies. Hey, there's your mom right there. Perfect. For daughters, of course. Hey, that's your Wait What? It's Groove 99.3. Stick around. Coming up next, we got some Fugees. Killing Me Softly. Groove 99.3.
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5: With your local news update, I'm Jared Cirillo. A trial against former CSUB assistant basketball coach Kevin Mays has now been postponed as a judge determined that the attorneys were just not ready to proceed. The court set a new trial date for May 29th. Mays is accused of trafficking a woman across state lines. Other criminal charges, including distribution of child sexual abuse materials, were dropped. Wrestling stars are due to return to Bakersfield for their WWE Summer Tour. The event is happening at Dignity Health Arena, scheduled for July 26th at 7 o'clock p.m. The tickets will go on sale Wednesday at 10 a.m. at AXS.com. With your local news update, I'm Jared Cirillo.
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3: Good morning, Adelaide. Good morning, Louis V. Good morning, Kern County. Here's another look at your time-saver traffic. Looking good out there, actually.

0: 178, looking fine all the way out to Oswald Street, no problems. I'm Anna Maria with your time saver traffic. We'll have another report coming up soon.
1: Hello.
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You know what's about to go down. Your breakfast boogie mix with Louis V, Senor Melones. 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
1: Groove 99.3, yes, it's time for your Monday morning breakfast boogie mix. Something to look forward to on Monday. Hey, what's up, Louis V, Senor Melones? How are you, brother?
2: I am doing great for a Monday, man. How's it going?
1: Hey, pretty good, pretty good. Look at my tan line, though, on my legs. Look at that.
2: That one?
1: Yeah.
2: It's so white, man. I can't even tell.
1: Well, it's at my knees because thank you for the socks. You know, I was at the Aztec Image Car Show yesterday, and got a little sunburnt, but it's only between my upper knee and like the bottom of my pant leg, my shorts.
2: Let me see. If I was to guess, that's less than an inch of tanning right there.
1: Because, yeah, the higher the socks, the downer the fool.
2: Oh, man, you were down then. You were very down.
1: It didn't get sunburned, except I do need a little aloe vera just on that strip right there that's all red.
2: Man, I think the small travel package aloe vera will suit you. That's good enough, man, because there's not that much of a burn there.
1: Still hurts when I touch it. Ow. Ah.

0: Norman Lonis, how are you doing, brother?
1: I am doing great, man. Not bad for Monday.
0: Yeah, not bad, huh? And check this out, too. You know what? Last week, you know, I do Adelaide Survey on Wednesday. That's where me, Mariah, Teal will go out to the streets of Bakersfield, and we'll ask people right here in town, like, hey, here's the question. You give us your answers, and then that's how we get, the top 10 answers for the question. Now, last week, it was, what do kids hate to eat? And people couldn't get it, man. It was really hard because, you know what, the number one answer, the number two answer, those are too easy. So we looked for the number three answer, and people were like, asparagus, broccoli, lima beans, all the stuff, liver. Yeah, and it was crazy. It was like tomatoes. But you know what the number three answer was that nobody got?
1: What's that, man? Are you kidding me? Nobody was able to get number three answers? Come on, everybody knows that one. I'll let Adelaide tell you.
0: But what? It was actually steak. And I'm thinking like, okay, because kids, little kids, they don't like steak. They want chicken fingers. They want nuggets. They want hamburgers. You know what I mean? Or tacos, chopped up carne asada on a tortilla. They don't want a steak, which is crazy. I love steak.
1: What is wrong with these kids, man? I can go for a steak sandwich, yeah. Some steak and Madlonis. Man, I can come up with all kinds of combinations.
0: Oh, man. So shout out to the people that took guesses on it. We're going to have another survey on Wednesday. So right now,

0: here for Taco Tuesday.
1: Yes, sir. With some steak, yeah.
0: It's Groove 99.3.
1: Yeah, man. See you tomorrow for some tacos and some steak.
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4: From the newsroom, I'm Jared Cirillo. A wildfire in Kern County has caused evacuations after growing to more than 2,500 acres. The fire was sparked near West Garces Highway and Rowley Road near the Kern to Larry County lines. The fire was first reported Thursday. Early evacuation orders have since been lifted. The Kern County coroner has identified a man who was killed in a crash involving an 18-wheeler on Highway 99 northbound. A week ago yesterday, 30-year-old Angel Anthony Estrella was driving a Honda Civic north at a high rate of speed, according to the crash report, when he attempted to pass a Peterbilt semi. However, Estrella's vehicle struck the back of the semi-trailer. That's caused him to lose control. With local news, I'm Jared Cirillo.
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0: 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I'm Anna Maria with your time saver traffic.
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938. Yes, you know what's going down this evening, Monday night, 10 p.m. We got R-Dub and his slow jam. So make sure you tune in when it's time to chill, relax, you know, after a long, busy day of work and school. And yeah, it's time for you and some, you know, quiet time with that special somebody. Now, don't worry if they're not here with you. You can set them an oral expression somewhere, wherever they're at in the world. So make sure you tune in, R-Dub and his slow jam tonight, 10 p.m. only on Groove 99.3. And coming up next, got your Wait What and Nutella, a new album.

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1: 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Mike Slim and Deron.
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0: 99.3, and Nutella is officially entering the ice cream game. Wait, what now? This is for the first time ever. And honestly, summer diets everywhere. Yeah, we're in trouble. Like, more ice cream? I love my ice cream. Now, the company just announced two new frozen treats, a creamy Nutella ice cream tub with swirls of the famous hazelnut spread, and crispy wafer cones filled with Nutella-flavored ice cream. Oh, my goodness. The products are rolling out nationwide with prices starting around $4.36 for the tubs, $5.47 for a four-pack of cones. And Nutella says fans have been asking for this for years, and social media reactions have basically been people screaming, "I need this immediately." I'm definitely going to try it. Now, the launch also comes right after Nutella introduced its first new flavor in more than 60 years, Nutella Peanut. At this point, Nutella's not even pretending to care about our self-control anymore. They saw us eating with a spoon and said, "You know what? Let's just make that colder. People are going to enjoy it right here in Bakersfield, especially for these hot summers." All right, that's your Wait What? It's Groove 99.3. And hey, in case you missed it for Friday, coming up next, Deep Thoughts with T.O.
1: It's the perfect remedy to the end of a long day. 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
2: From the newsroom, I'm Jared Cirillo. The Kern County coroner says a man who was found dead along Highway 58 in Kern County likely died of hypothermia. The discovery made in Boron on April 5th, 54-year-old Jerry Graves Jr. of Los Angeles was later identified as the victim. His death has been ruled accidental in nature. A new countryside market will open at the former Rite Aid store at Callaway and Brimhall Road in West Bakersfield. This will be the first countryside market that's not new construction. However, the building's exterior will undergo a complete transformation, according to company spokesperson Rick Judge. With local news, I'm Jared Cirillo.
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0: down there. Brundage Lane, pretty busy at a couple spots. Right there at Union Avenue, also at Chester Avenue. Watch out for some brake lights there. And at downtown, 24th Street, really slow coming off the 178. Golden State Highway, really backed up there too, especially southbound as you approach F Street. Westside Parkway actually looking pretty good, flowing nicely. Rosedale Highway, not too bad either. A couple stoplights kind of got you backed up, but not too bad for rush hour. I'm Anna Maria with your time saver traffic.
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back and close your eyes. Think about all those wonderful times that we used to have here. Now I know things aren't the way they used to be right now, but they are gonna get better someday. And I know that.

Brian Avila, Jada Lowe, Coda the Barber, Purple, D-Loke, Diamond Ortiz. Oh, man, such a great time out there. A couple shout-outs, too. Big shout-out to Danny Morales coming down all the way from McFarland. And also big shout-out to April May. And, yes, that's her real name. I made her show me her ID. Like, is that really your name? But, yeah, she did. So shout-out to April May and everybody for coming through. Hey, we got some great pictures and videos up on our socials. So make sure you check those out, too, at Groove993. And, hey, coming up, what we got? Oh, yeah, your chance to win some tickets to the Big Latino Food Festival coming up this Sunday. Lisa, Baby Bash, Mala. Oh, man, this is like, man, this spring, summer already starting out amazing, too. So stay tuned for your chance to win some of those tickets. Got some LA Dream Team in the house coming up. And right now, Crush on You. This

0: Groove 99.3, and yes, it's only Monday, but guess what's tomorrow? Taco Tuesday. Hey, you looking for a spot to hang out? You got to come through. We're over at El Cholito. We are live 6 p.m. to 9 p.m. plus 99¢ carne asada tacos. I'll be playing some old school and throwbacks for you. Mariah playing some games, hooking up some great prizes too. And El Cholito, don't forget, after the Menudo Fest, the Latino Food Festival, we're going to be hanging out there as well on Sunday evening, starting at 7 p.m. for a big party. After Lisa, after Baby Bash and Malo, oh, that is the place to be too. So we'll see you tomorrow for Taco Tuesday, and then Sunday for the after party to get things going. Remember, Monday, no work, no school. It's Groove 99.3. You'll see you out there at Taco Tuesday. Coming up next, stick around, some high five. I like the way.
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0: 99.3, big controversy is boiling over in Temecula after school board members compared a photo of high school water polo players in their Speedos to OnlyFans in Chippendales. Wait, what? Now, the boys had painted bears on their chest while supporting their school baseball team, but some officials said the photo was inappropriate. Now, parents are furious, accusing the board members of sexualizing minors and demanding they resign. One woman says her son and his teammates were just showing school spirit after a swim meet, while the school board president defended his comments by saying students should dress for success. Interesting controversy. What's your take on that? Let me know. 391-9900 or hit us up on them socials at Groove993. And I know when Louis V supports the Breakfast Boogie Mix, I've seen him show up in a Speedo and I'm like, I don't really want to go to the beach with you, Louis. Hey, that's your way. What? It's Groove993. Stick around. Coming up next, we got some Earth, Wind, and Fire. Let's groove.
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And we got your chance to win some of those tickets, the Big Latino Food Festival, Menudo, and the Soleil Cook-Off. 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

99.3. Just like Jackson 5 said, it's easy as ABC. Like Aretha Franklin, Bobby Brown, and Cameo. 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

0: 99.3. You got to send a big shout out to Virginia. Yeah, she went to the Aztec Image Car Show yesterday. Feel a little tired, but need some wakey-wakey. Wants to hear some Prince. I want to be your lover. Okay, that'll wake you up. Got it coming up after No Diggity, too. It's Groove 99.3.
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0: cannot wait. And it'll be here before you know it. And make plans to hang out with us over at El Cholito, the spot to be, 2129 Brundage Lane. I'll be in the mix playing your favorite old school and throwbacks. Plus, Mariah be hanging out with me, too, taking some pics and checking out some feet, too. Yeah, you know how we did it last week, right? Had a good time, too. And, of course, some great prizes. And best of all, 99-cent tacos. Oh, man, you can't beat that. Plus $5 margaritas, $25 buckets of beer. It all starts at 6 p.m. tomorrow, El Cholito for Taco Tuesday. And remember, that is the spot to be at after the Latino Food Festival, too. So that party starts at 7 p.m. No work, no school on Monday. Groove 99.3, stick around. Coming up next, we got some Usher, My Boo.
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0: people lucky to be alive after their small plane crashed in the ocean off the Florida coast. Wait, what? Now, the pilot lost both engines, communication, and navigation systems when he managed to safely ditch the aircraft into the water about 50 miles offshore. Everyone survived the crash, and then they climbed into a small life raft. Now, the terrifying part, yes, it gets worse. They floated in the ocean for 5 hours with no way to call for help and no clue if anyone even knew where they were. Rescue crews finally spotted them just as storms were rolling in, and all 11 passengers were pulled to safety, thank God. Officials are calling the rescue miraculous. And yeah, I freak out when my phone gets down to like 2% and I don't know, floating around in the beach for 5 hours. Me and Louis V call that a day at the playa. But hey, thank goodness for real, those people made it home safe. That's your Wait What? It's Groove 99.3, and stick around. It's coming up next. Got some Fat Joe, Ashanti, What's Love?
1: 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Hey, it's R-Dub, and me and you are hanging out tonight for the Slow Jam Show. I can read your mind. 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

99.3 Adelaide. Time for me to get on up out of here. And yes, I'm going to go take a nap. Not going to lie. But hey, stick around. Danny P coming up next. Then we got Emilio this afternoon. And I will see you back here tomorrow, 6 a.m. for your Taco Tuesday. And more chances to win some of those Latino Food Festival Menudo and Pozole cook-off tickets with Lisa, Baby Bash, and Malo. Have a great Monday. 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
1: Oh, you had a fun show this Monday morning. 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

0: 93.3 Bakersfield's home for old school and throwbacks. Danny P checking in on a Monday just after 11. Lots of sunshine, mid 80s today. Now more old school for you on Groove
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1: 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Mike Slim and Duran.
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0: 3, it's a Monday thing. Hey, tonight at 10, right when the day starts to wind down, there's nowhere I'd rather be than here with R-Dub, slow jamming. Turn on the slow jams, let your mind rest, let it just do what it does. And I'm talking slow jams and oral expressions. 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
2: Oh, you had a fun show this Monday morning. Me and Louis V talked about our sunburns after the big Aztec Image car show and what to do about them.
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1: Oh, you had a fun show this Monday morning. Me and Louis V talked about our sunburns after the big Aztec Image car show and what to do about them.
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Just like Jackson 5 said, it's easy as ABC. 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
2: Oh, you had a fun show this Monday morning. 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
2: Oh, you had a fun show this Monday morning. 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
1: Oh, you had a fun show this Monday morning. 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
1: Oh, you had a fun show this Monday morning. Me and Louis V talked about our sunburns after the big Aztec Image car show and what to do about them.
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That's going out to Stella. Stella, what's up, girl? She wanted to hear Keith Sweat, Make It Last Forever. Stella, there you have it on the Groove 99.3 Bakersfield. Home for old school throwbacks. Emilio in the afternoon. Checking in on your Monday. Thank you so much for listening. I appreciate you. Janet Jackson is on your radio.

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1: Oh, you had a fun show this Monday morning. Me and Louis V talked about our sunburns after the big Aztec Image car show and what to do about them.
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99.3. Just like Jackson 5 said, it's easy as ABC. Like Aretha Franklin, Bobby Brown, and Cameo. 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

Mac 10, Backyard Boogie is the joint. Is the joint right here on Groove 99.3 Bakersfield's Home Pro Tour Throwbacks. Thank you for listening on this Monday. I'm Emilio in the afternoon. You want to go check out the Menudo and Pozole cook-off? Details are on the way. In the meantime, GQ Disco Nights on Groove 99.3.

are calling me. When are you giving away tickets? You never know when it's going to happen, but it can happen. It can happen anytime. That's why you got to keep listening and you got to stay by your phone. And remember this phone number, 391-9900, because that can be your chance to win these tickets for free. That's right, for free. The

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5: Good afternoon. It's Mariah with another Time Saver traffic update. We're seeing the afternoon drive start to thicken up with heavier volume on southbound 99 through central Bakersfield and slower conditions building on Highway 58 near the 99 interchange. Westside Parkway is still a decent option, but expect up and go spots. As always, drive safe and I'll be back with another update soon.
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That's Al B. Sober right here on the Groove 99.3, Bakersfield's home for old school throwbacks. 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
2: Oh, you had a fun show this Monday morning. 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
3: Good afternoon. It's Mariah with another Time Saver traffic update. We're seeing the afternoon drive start to thicken up with heavier volume on southbound 99 through central Bakersfield and slower conditions building on Highway 58 near the 99 interchange. Westside Parkway is still a decent option, but expect up and go spots. As always, drive safe, and I'll be back with another update soon.
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1: Oh, you had a fun show this Monday morning. Me and Louis V talked about our sunburns after the big Aztec Image car show and what to do about them.
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